0: to one, a female that goes by the name of what?
1: Little She.
0: Little She. And Little She, where are you from?
1: East New York, Brooklyn.
0: You're from East New York, Brooklyn. And what do you love about the world's famous Supreme Team show?
2: All that scratch is making you itch. Well, Little She is making me itch too, I guarantee it.
3: I love it though.
2: Here's just a lot of superstar. He has something that he wants to most definitely tell you.
4: Little She.
3: Yeah.
4: How long have you been listening to the world's famous?
3: About 6 weeks.
4: 6 weeks? Do you catch the 4 o'clock show as well?
3: You know that. All the shows, they come on late at night.
4: How do you manage to stay up 4 o'clock in the morning?
3: Too much of that snow white.

day of my life. I called you here today for a bit of bad news. I won't be able to see you anymore because of my obligations and the ties that you have. We've been meeting here every day. And since this is our last day together, I want to hold you just one more time. When you turn and walk away, don't look back. I want to remember you just like this. Let's just kiss.

0: Downriggs, West Collide. 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
2: Hello everyone, I'm Dawn Riggs.
1: Dawn, you are not the first time here. You are, we call it an old rabbit for Country Music News International by the fact you showed up so many times here. So we have to talk at least about your music. But first of all, how do you feel today?
2: Oh, I feel absolutely wonderful. We're here in Nashville and the weather's beautiful. The sun's shining and you all are smiling back at me, so that makes it a really nice experience.
1: Yeah, three guys in a room and one beautiful lady. Yep, that's it is, folks. Here in Nashville, that can't happen.
2: Dreams come true.
1: Yeah, okay, we don't go closer to this point. But Dawn, by the last time you were with a label, and now... You're independent again.
2: Yes, I am. I've been independent for years, and then a couple years ago, I was able to sign a contract with Eminent Music. Unfortunately, our CEO passed away, and so we, several of the artists on that roster, we've had to dig our heels back in and do everything on our own, which I've always done anyway. So. It's a shame because he was a wonderful man, great producer, and we miss him. But it hasn't stopped me. I have new music coming out and a couple children's books and lots of things, lots of irons in the fire, and I'm super excited to share all those things with you.
1: Folks, you have to know, she is creative. As you could hear, music, writing books, and she is an awesome storyteller also. So she can tell us a little bit more now about the upcoming projects.
2: All right, I'll be glad to do so. I have a song titled Addicted, which will be coming out. It's a country song. And you might think it might be about one particular thing or one type of addiction, but you'll be surprised when you hear the song to find out what type of addiction it is. I go from heartbreak to wedding bliss. My other song is called This I Promise You, and it's gonna be released in perfect timing for all the spring and the summer weddings that are out there. And then I just released a children's book called Rod Ramey, the Outlaw, the original Outlaw, which is a monster truck children's book, kind of fun for the boys, you know, on Amazon.com. And I have a women's devotional journal, a kind of like a survival kit, just something inspirational for women or men, either one, that they can kind of put along their bedside. And when they're feeling like they want to throw in the towel, they can kind of reach over and grab this book and hopefully find some inspiration out of it and some journal prompts, and they can make notes. And I also put some scripture in there as well as some lyrics to a few of the songs that I've written. So,
1: wow, that's a lot. so Dawn, but I have to come to the song, I Promise You. Well, that can mean I promise you I'm away when you do that. I promise you I will marry you. So
2: this I Promise You is more of a wedding song. It's almost like you've written your vows, but you've put them to music. And so it flows beautifully, and it's just a promise from one person to another that you're going to be their, you know, when their gray skies come around, you're going to be their blue, or just a promise. And it doesn't necessarily have to mean that full commitment wedding, but it is a promise to someone that you care about deeply, and it's just beautiful, a beautiful message put into a song.
1: Cool. So we have to come to the last question, Dawn.
2: Sure.
1: What's the best way now to keep up to date with you?
2: Well, good luck. I'm just kidding. No, probably social media. I love to interact on Facebook

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1: Oh, Verzeihung.
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